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2: What's the message on this? 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

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I'm wondering why I'm dreaming about you catching feelings. 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